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Because music matters.

And I'm Debbie Ford and the Checkmates. And what do you want to make those eyes at me for? I mean, but you know what? I'm that old. I remember Lena Zavaroni doing that on Opportunity Knox. You remember Opportunity Knox? Yeah, I do. Worryingly. And I think she won with that. Yeah, the old song, the old 1950s. Anyhow, it is time for today's movie soundtrack songs. Two in a row. I'm going to start off with from the original movie soundtrack of Top Gun, Kenny Loggins and Danger Zone. Followed by this one from the film Short Circuit, Odie Barge and Who's Johnny?

Disney films, but I don't think I've seen that one. Probably one of the ones I've not seen. God dear me. Oh, I see. Perhaps I should look it up. Look it up. Anyhow, up next, we're going to go back to the 80s. And the band Orchestral Maneuvers in the Dark. And this is If You Leave.

Classic song from the Four Tops, Eddie Sugar Pie Honey Bunch, Can't Help Myself. And of course that was featured in the Jersey Boys. And I've had a message from Andy Smith from Milton Keynes. He said to me, you know that last song, or that one, it was the last song before that, Orchestral Maneuvers and If You Leave was featured in Pretty in Pink. So much of the music is featured in movies, but I just do two that I know were featured heavily in films. There's a lot of music is, I say, is done in movies, and I don't think this song has ever featured in a movie though. This is another one-hit wonder for a gentleman called Ryan Paris. This is Dolce Vita.

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1: As we go from the first hour to the second hour of today's Chatterbox, that was Beyonce and something I'm certainly not irreplaceable. Now, in the second hour, we've got some great tracks lined up from Supertramp, Peter Gabriel, Jerry and the Pacemakers, Cyndi Lauper, and Mr. But we're going to start off the second hour with this one from the Tom Tom Club. Do you remember this one? This is Wordy Rapping Hood.

That is the band The Fray and How to Save a Life. I haven't heard that one for ages, and I thought I'd share that one with you today. Now then, I mentioned some of the songs coming up in the second hour, and one of them was this one from the band Mr. Mister. This is Broken Wings.

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Because music matters.

Yeah, a couple of mellow songs. Just now we heard from Cyndi Lauper, of course, Time After Time. But before that, Mr. Mister and Broken Wings. We're going to jack it up a little bit now. Have a little dance around in the kitchen, in the bathroom, wherever you are, in the office. Two big funky songs. Going to play The Eyes Above Us first, and That Lady Parts 1 and 2, followed by Cool and the Gang and Hollywood Swingin'.

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Because music matters.

another track I haven't heard for a number of years. That is Hollywood Swinging. Oh, I love that song. Cool and the Gang. What a great cool. They certainly are cool. Anyhow, up next is this one. It's from the 60s, but it's been remastered. Do you remember they did it and they're still doing it with the Royal Philharmonic Orchestra and other orchestras? Old 60s classics. Well, this is Elvis Presley. I think it was one of the first ones they did with the Royal Philharmonic Orchestra. And I Can't Help Falling in Love.

course, Jerry Marsden and the Pacemakers and Ferry Across the Mersey. Let's play this one. This is Peter Gabriel, of course, former frontman of Genesis and Salisbury Hill.

course, the great band Supertramp and Give a Little Bit. Up next is this one. We're going to go back to the 60s again. And generally had a big hit with Rubber Ball. This is not Rubber Ball. This is Bobby V and Take Good Care of My Baby.

A little bit of Fleetwood Mac and Say You Love Me. Of course I do, I do. You, of course, every week, but the regular listeners, I love you all. And if you're not a regular listener, I still love you. Anyway, well, let's go from the 70s, which that was Fleetwood Mac, to the 90s. And this one from Tom Cochrane, This Is Life Is a Highway.

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1: Yes, that's me. And you just heard Tom Cochrane and Life is a Highway. Oh, I can't believe the 2 hours has flown by as always. Hope you enjoyed the show today. Thank you so much for listening. For me, Terry Sullivan, until next time, it is bye for now. I'm going to leave you with an absolute classic from Motown. Yes, this is Diana Ross and the Supremes and the Temptations. What a super group. And this is Way You Do the Things You Do.

Welcome along to The Time Tunnel with me, Neil Jones. Get ready for 2 hours of great music and I'm sure some great memories as I take you back each and every week to either the 60s, 70s, 80s, 90s or beyond for some of the best music around. So why don't you just settle yourself down, get ready to join me right here in The Time Tunnel.

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1: Welcome back. Yes, good to be with you. We're here on the Time Tunnel with me, Neil Jones, and listening to Duran Duran there and Rio getting to number 9 back in 1982. Yes, we are firmly in the 80s. The 80s, the decade of MTV, the Walkman VHS tapes, Trivial Pursuit and Super Mario, as well as blockbuster movies like Aliens, Raiders of the Lost Ark and Die Hard. The 80s had it all, and the kids thought it couldn't get any better. Were they right? Well, let's find out. Dust off even your Rubik's Cube and join me for 2 hours of classic 80s music, plus all the usual features, 5-4-3-2-1, Alf's Love Track, and of course, the back-to-back. I'm running a bit slow today. My teeth are catching up with my tongue and my lips. I had a little break. Now, which button do I push?

Wonderful stuff. Go West, and we close our eyes. Getting to number five back in 1985. Follow me on Facebook and Instagram, Neil on the Radio. Email me, neilontheradio@outlook.com, if you've got a request, submissions, or you just want to say hi. Julie did. She said, when you do the 80s next, how about the number one from Jim Diamond? Frontman, of course, with PhD.

Lovely stuff, Jim Diamond. I should have known better. As I said then, I got cut off by the music at the start. Funtzinger with PhD. Do you remember them? Maybe I'll dig them out for another show. You're listening to The Time Tunnel with me, Neil Jones. I'm back, and so is the music. And we're in the 80s, baby.

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1: Do you think so? A number one hit for the Pet Shop Boys, They're Always On My Mind, from 1987. Was it that long ago? Dear, oh dear, oh dear. Let's do one of the features. I'm going to start with this one. 5, 4, 3, 2, 1, 5 tracks that belonged or were in the top 5. Well, they were top 5 hits here in the UK, apart from one of them. One of them never made it to the top 5. In no particular order, I'm going to play you 5 back-to-back, all I need you to know without cheating, without asking Siri or looking at Google. Which one didn't make it into the top 5?

you think you did? Yeah, the Jacksons, Bruce Springsteen, Malcolm McLaren, the Human League, and Billy Joel. One of those did not make the top five here in the UK during the 80s. Which one was it? No cheating. You can tell me if you like. You can email me. You can inbox me. You can send me a message if you've got my digits. Which one do you think didn't make it to the top five? It was a tough one today. If I didn't know the answer, I would have had to have thought twice. I probably would have guessed it, actually. Yeah, and I'll tell you why afterwards. But down to you. Away you go. And I'll leave you this track. And when we come back, we'll give you the answers.

so huge at the time, that would have had to have been in the USA. Billy Joel's Tell Her About It, again, heavily played. The Human League, well, they were always in the top five. I suppose I could have been swayed with Miller Man, but then I thought, no, that was really popular with so many people. It's got to be the Jacksons, hasn't it? It's got to be the Jacksons. Or Billy Joel. And it was the Jacksons. Jacksons only got to number six. Bruce Springsteen to number five. Malcolm McLaren got to number three. Human League to number two. Billy Joel to number four. And Depeche Mode, that we just played there, only made it to number six also. So yeah, the odd one out this week was the Jacksons. And Can You Feel It? And for my kittens across the pond, Kid Creole and the Coconuts. Annie, I'm not your daddy.

1982, Good Girl in the Coconuts. 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Are you okay? Are you okay, Annie? Of course, Jackson's from 88, Smooth Criminal. By the doll, wasn't it? The old resuscitation doll. He says that was what he got his inspiration from for Annie, are you okay? Whereas I think it's basically Annie, I'm your daddy. Annie, are you daddy? I'm your daddy. No, I don't know. I'm just babbling, okay? It's early. What can I say?

Falco's Rock Me Amadeus, 1985. And to finish off hour one, probably start off hour two. It's Madonna, Old Mad.

0: Stephen's been in touch. He said, I think you'll find Rock Me Amadeus by Falco is 1986. And you are right, of course. It did get to number one here in the UK in March 1986. But it was actually released and written for his third album, Falco, and released in German-speaking Europe in 1985. So we were both right in our own way. Thanks for keeping me on my toes there. Stephen, everybody. I used to have a little round of applause jingle. I'd have played it for him. Got rid of that a long time ago. I'm about to dig it out again.
1: Hits from the 1980s.
0: Should have been a lot higher up the charts than it was. 29 for the Stranglers. How many times?

gotta love a bit of the Stranglers. Always the Sun. Only making it number 29 back in 1986. You're listening to The Time Tunnel with me, Neil Jones, and yes, we are firmly in the 80s. We're into hour two. And we've got some great music still coming your way. Well, I say some. Well, I'm saying some purely because I've got two back-to-back now. It's time for Al's Love Track of the Day. You can get in touch with me, Neil, on the radio at outlook.com and say, can I have this played on the Time Tunnel, please, for the relevant decade, and I'll play your love track. Cal's asked for Bon Jovi. Shit, has it been played before? Because we don't like to repeat songs if we can help it. And I'll Be There For You from Bon Jovi. Got to number 18 in the UK charts back in 1989. And we haven't played it before, so here we go. And we're going to follow it back to back with one of my worst songs of all time, which made it to number one, Go Figure, in 1982. Well, you'll enjoy one of these. You won't enjoy the other unless there's something slightly wrong with you. And then you'll love them both. But, you know, don't talk to me for a while. Not unless you're bringing gifts if you like the second song.

just honestly don't know how that got on the system and what the heck it is. It certainly weren't the I'll Be There For You from Bon Jovi we were all expecting, was it? I'll be there for you. Was it even Bon Jovi? I'm going to delete that one, I think. Yeah. Then, yeah. I said you'd like one of them. Maybe not. You definitely shouldn't like this next one, please. My mum, on the other hand... God help us.

0: Stevie, I love Stevie, I love Follow Me. Yeah, Rene and Renato and the number one hit in 1982. Oh, Save Your Love, please, please, please. My worst song of all time, I would have to say. Oh, God, do I hate that. My mum loves it, and every time I say how much I hate it, I get told off. Even at my age, I get told off. You don't want to push that button. Whatever you do, don't step away from the button. Pesky buttons.
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Wonderful stuff. Prince and the Revolution, all 8 minutes and 37 seconds of Purple Rain. You're listening to me, Neil Jones. This is the Time Tunnel. We're in the 80s, and it's time for a back-to-back. And this is a strange one, okay? First track, they're both from ZZ Top, have been requested on back-to-back this week from Darren. And ZZ Top released an album called Eliminator, which, with the diehard ZZ Top fans, they went, well, that's moved away from those southern blues, and it's more just a pop rock album. And it was, but it made them big mainstream. So it was all good for the band. The album was released in 1983, and the first track we're going to play from that on our back-to-back is a track called If I Could Only Flag Her Down. Yet you may well remember the song title, song track Legs. Got to number 16 in the UK charts, but it didn't get to the UK charts with Legs until 1985. It just shows you how much that album was played and how many singles were released off it and how successful it was. Darren has picked a cracker for our back-to-back. Two tracks from ZZ Top off the Eliminator album from 1983 and from 1985.

Both, of course, are from the album Eliminator from 1983, but Legs there getting to number 16 in 1985 here in the UK charts. Two great tracks back to back. If you've got someone, an act or a band that you'd like me to play two tracks back to back for on one of these shows, get in touch with me, Neil on the Radio, outlook.com. Just put back to back in the subject box. Inside the last half hour. Boy, do we have some music down the tunnel for you.

A great album that came after The Cars there, and Heartbeat City was the album from 1984. And Why Can't I Have You? The biggest hit they had was in 1978. My Best Friend's Girl. They got number three in the UK charts. And then it took till 1984 before they had the hit, of course, with Drive. That one, not a charter, just an album track from Heartbeat City. Check out the album. It's a great little album to listen to.

Julian Lennon and Too Late for Goodbyes. Getting close to the end, probably time for four more. Kick it off with Queen, Men at Work and Billy Idol.

How could you not love Billy Idol with that snarl of his back there in the 80s? That's it for the Time Tunnel today. I'll be back with you with another trip down the Time Tunnel before you know it. You can always catch this on a catch-up. Check my Facebook page. It gets repeated on another day. And it also gets a catch-up on my catch-up service. Check the Facebook page out, Neil on the Radio. And you will find out when. You can do the same also on the Instagram, same Neil on the Radio. I'll leave you with a track that I absolutely loved back in 1982. Got to number two. I love the band and I love the albums and I love this track. It's Steve Miller Band and Abracadabra. Until the next time, go on, get out of here.

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planets. G-Force. Five incredible young people with superpowers. And watching over them from Center Neptune, Seven Zark Seven. Watching, warning against surprise attack by alien galaxies from beyond space.

Fearless young orphans protecting Earth's entire galaxy. Always five, acting as one. Dedicated, inseparable, invincible.

Smith's Big Mouth strikes again, as heard in Bumblebee. How you doing, nerds? My name is Paul J. Rose, and welcome along to Real Music, the show which is in so many ways the Red Arrow's flyby to the Platinum Jubilee, which is your life. Oh yes, we're keeping it topical, and today a bit of a challenge. For the next 2 hours, some of the greatest tunes from the world of TV and film, and it's nout but trilogies all the way through. All my favourite trilogy features, and a few more that I've created just for a special occasion. You're welcome, Your Majesty. I hope you enjoy the show. We have got a TV show trilogy, an actor tribute trilogy, a movie trilogy, not one but two commercial break brain teasers, a Bond trilogy, keeping it topical, and then coming up in the second hour, my very, very first attempt at an actual nanology. That's right, 9 relevant tracks. It's an awful lot to cram into one show. Let's see how we make out, shall we? We begin with a TV show trilogy and a track that has made it all the way back in to the US number one and right now the UK number 8. It will continue to climb because it is awesome. Stranger Things Season 4 is back on Netflix, and many of you will already know that they use Kate Bush running up that hill, and they have treated it with a bit of an orchestral mix. If you've seen the major scene where it gets used like more than all the other scenes, you'll know how incredibly awesome it is. It was always a fantastic track. I'm so delighted that it's back on the screens and in the charts once again. All the way from 1985, we begin with Kate Bush, and here are 3 from Stranger Things Season 4.

0: rock on, dude. The Lloyd Langton Group and Gotcha Number before that, Play With Me from Extreme. It's hard to believe that that particular group also brought out More Than Words. And what a diametric opposite. Gorgeous track, but that one rocks. And of course, Running Up That Hill from Kate Bush. That's three from Stranger Things Season 4, currently streaming on Netflix. No spoilers, please. I'm only up to episode 4, but I am loving it. Shall we get straight into another trilogy?
1: You don't have a choice, Paul. It's all you've got.
0: I realise that. I'm going to go with an actor tribute trilogy. And every once in a while, these are just a little bit sad because we remember an actor that has recently left us. This week, I'm going to take a look at the work of Ray Liotta. Now, I went back over his entire canon and I thought, OK, there's quite a few films here that he was pretty good in, but they weren't really Ray Liotta vehicles. And when it comes to soundtracks, they really weren't all that as well. Field of Dreams, great movie, but it's just mostly orchestral scores. But there's one particular movie he did, which was not only an absolute masterpiece in terms of filmmaking in every conceivable way, but also the soundtrack was pretty awesome. So ordinarily, I bring you three different movies from one actor. I'm not going to do that today because one movie really does say it all. To remember Ray Liotta, here are three from Goodfellas.

I'm not suggesting this show is going to be quintessentially British today. That would seem all too obvious in the face of the Queen's Platinum Jubilee. But what a treat to be able to bring you three British absolute belters. Cream, Sunshine of Your Love, Rolling Stones and Gimme Shelter. And we began with Layla from Derek and the Dominoes. Three tracks from Goodfellas to remember Ray Liotta. Something else I'd like to remember is a film from the 80s which is getting quite a lot of traction at the moment because its sequel has finally come out 35 years later. I am, of course, talking about Top Gun Maverick, which I alluded to on a recent show. And no, I still have not had the opportunity to go and see it. And I'll tell you why. It's nothing to do with the film. I'm looking forward to it. You might remember, maybe some of you maybe don't, that last week Matthew texted in and said, Paul, you're sounding a bit nasally. Is everything all right? And I said, yeah, that's fine. It's a bit of a cold. It's not COVID. Okay, it wasn't COVID, but it did turn out to be a rather nasty chest infection, which means that I have been coughing my guts up all week, and it's taking all my mental and physical strength to not cover this microphone in all manner of gunge. That sounds a bit disgusting, but it's all right. I'm taking breaks as and when I can. Might be one of the reasons I'm doing trilogies today. It gives me a little bit less to talk about, but definitely on the mend, the antibiotics doing their job. But I certainly do not want to go to a cinema and ruin it for everyone. Also, I don't want to go to just any cinema. My son has decided he wants to see this in 4DX. Now, yeah, what 4D? So what, you get to travel through time, do you? There's only three dimensions. They keep adding, but apparently 4DX is truly immersive. And my understanding is that this film, even on normal screens, is truly immersive. So this is going to be great. Trouble is, he's never seen Top Gun. So we thought, okay, let's watch that together. He must have given it about 40 minutes before he decided, it's not really for me. And I've always known the film was dated. And watching it again, it really, really is. Now, is he going to come and see Maverick? I don't know. Is it going to mean anything to him? Probably not. But it sounds like it's going to be a decent film. But I thought, you know what? Let's not play three from Top Gun Maverick. Let's do three from Top Gun.

Superb, and another radio presenter's favourite when you're not feeling particularly well, a proper long song. That's The Who and Won't Get Fooled Again, the full and glorious remastered version. Before that, Kenny Loggins' Danger Zone, without all the explosions in it, I thought you should hear it properly. And we began with Harold Faltermeyer and the Top Gun anthem. Had to explain to the children, that's the same bloke that wrote Axel F. What's Axel F, Dad? Oh, you know, with Crazy Frog. What's Crazy Frog? Oh, some sort of meme, I don't know. Girl, children, I can't keep up. Let's carry straight on. I'm not bitter. Let's carry straight on with a commercial break brain teaser. Three songs as utilised by UK TV commercials. And I'm jumping all over the archives today, trying to keep things interesting. If you're brand new to the show, hello, nice to have you here. These three tracks, it's not important. Do you remember the name of the song or the name of the artist? What you have to do is try and remember the three products that utilised these tracks. And did you part with your money accordingly? Good luck.

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1: Because you remember the three products in question. Firstly, let's go through the tracks. Enola Gay from OMD. After that, Return of the Mac, Mark Morrison. And the last of your commercial break brain teasers, part one. I'm going to see if I can squeeze in another in the second hour. I Feel Love from Donna Summer. Donna Summer, I Feel Love, that was used by Amazon. Return of the Mac, Mark Morrison, an odd choice for McDonald's, because surely if you are returning your Mac, it's because it wasn't any good or cold or soggy, or in the case of one of my friends, the Big Mac had no bun on the top. It was the Mac Cabriolet. That's what we decided to christen it that day. And the first one there, Enola Gay, OMD, that was used by Gausto. I promised you a nanology in the second act. Let us waste no more time. Now, a nanology is nine. So we've done trilogies, we've done sexologies. Oh, filthy! But nanology, no, that's your nine. And this one, well, okay, there's going to be a little bit of artistic license here, but you're going to see where I'm going. I would like to pay tribute to my absolute favourite show, which has finally come to an end after six glorious seasons. The show in question, This Is Us, rounded out on Amazon Prime Video. Loved it, loved it, loved it. And to suggest for one particular moment that I did not cry my eyes out throughout pretty much all of season six, well, that would be a lie, because you all know I'm not some proper blokey bloke. I'm in touch with my feelings, and this, it's just such an emotional roller coaster. It's sad, it's happy, it's beautiful, and it's over, and I am particularly sad. What I've decided to do is take three tracks from the show itself, and then I'm actually going to take one track from each of the major stars of the show from one of their other projects. It'll all make sense as we go through it. Let us begin with three tracks as heard in the brilliant This Is Us.

one of the stars of the show and finding one of their other projects. I'm going to start with Chrissy Metz, who played Kate Pearson. Not a lot of film work for her, but certainly enough TV work to look at. She also appeared in American Horror Story.

fame David Bowie, a 2016 remaster, a track that featured in American Horror Story, which ran for 6 seasons. Chrissy Metz, quite prolific throughout season 4. Let us move on to Justin Hartley, who played Kevin Pearson. And we get to choose a movie for this particular one. A fun film I enjoyed just a few years ago. Starred Adam Devine in the lead role. This is from Jexy.

What a cool tune, Out of Sight with The Wildlife. That featured Injexy, which also featured Justin Hartley, who played Kevin Pearson in This Is Us. Only one left of the big three, the Emmy award-winning Sterling K. Brown. He's had a really, really fantastic career, and I'd say that This Is Us has set him up to achieve so much more. Now, don't get me wrong, I love him, but I think there's another person within This Is Us who is owed an Emmy. We'll get to her in a while, but for now, Sterling K. Brown also featured in Black Panther.

The Weeknd. You know, that bloke what spells his name wrong and Pray For Me, as featured in Black Panther. Let us move away from the big three and up to the parents. Jack Pearson, as played by Milo Ventimiglia. Now, as soon as This Is Us started, I thought, I know him. That's Peter Petrelli from Heroes. Indeed, it was. Heroes, I don't know if you remember Heroes, started absolutely brilliantly. It had such legs. It was setting itself up to be one of the best superhero TV shows of all time. By season three, really not so much. It certainly lost its way. But going back to the original, it was fantastic. Here's one from season one of Heroes.

Keith Urban and somebody like you, as heard in season one of Heroes. Only two more tracks left in this nanology, and to bend the rules ever so slightly, I'm giving them both over to the last member of the cast, the brilliant Mandy Moore. Throughout all of season 5 and 6, I've been repeatedly saying to my wife, why does she not have an Emmy for this yet? She, as many of you know, if you watch all of This Is Us, they jump around in time, this one family life story from the very young to the very old and everything else in between. And Mandy Moore has consistently played a lady, the wonderful Rebecca Pearson, from her young self all the way up to, well, a little bit dark here, her last day on Earth and everything else in between. The range this woman has got is absolutely amazing. Something else about Rebecca Pearson is that she is also a singer. And a lot of people would regularly take to the internet and ask the question, is that really Mandy Moore singing there? Yes, yes it is. She is a known vocalist. She's rather good too. She's a Disney princess, for heaven's sake. She was Rapunzel.

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That is Mandy Moore and When Will My Life Begin. She's superb and also a proper recording artist in her own right. Not just an actress that sings from time to time. She does other tunes too. This is Cry from Mandy Moore.

0: rounding off our This Is Us Nanology. That's Mandy Moore and Cry. I wanted to celebrate who I thought was one of the best things in that show. And delighted to have read that she's now expecting her second baby. So ending one massive project and beginning another one. Congratulations to her. You're listening to Real Music. I think it's high time we actually did something quintessentially British, given what we're celebrating here in the UK over the course of the weekend. It is Her Majesty the Queen's Platinum Jubilee. We're proper proud as a nation. I don't really consider myself to be a particular royalist, but you can't help but get swept up in all the pomp. It's wonderful. We have done it well. And there's one other thing that the Brits do rather well too.
1: Do you expect me to talk?
0: No, Mr. Rose, I expect you to play me some Bond themes.

Sam Smith, the writings on the wall from Spectre. Before that, Adele with Skyfall, and we began our Bond trilogy with You Know My Name from Chris Cornell, the theme tune to Casino Royale. Have I got time for another commercial break brain teaser? I mean, we're going to have to squeeze these in. Let's just get on with it.

It's Your Thing from the Isley Brothers. Before that, Pompeii, Bastille. I know it's a trilogy, the other one's coming up, but let me answer those for you first. Bastille, that was used by EE for their new 5G service. It's Your Thing, used by Heineken. That's where I'm going to leave you for another week of real music. Hope you've enjoyed the show. Thank you so much for your company. Do jump on the Facebook group and come and say hello. No brain teaser here. I might as well tell you the answer. It's for Morrison's. This is George Ezra, Pretty Shiny People. I'll see you real soon.

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4: It sure is, and you are so welcome along to the programme. Glad you could join us on this great station for yet another edition of a programme that looks back at the music of the last 5 decades, so we can head all the way back to the 1970s and come all the way forward to the present year. And we have some interesting features on the show as well. We'll have a song from either Sting or from his band The Police. We'll have a song from a new artist trying to get a break in the music world and in the radio world. And not forgetting, same word, different tune. Each and every week I pick a word from a well-known song title, and I find that same word in loads of other song titles as well. And I play them for you during the course of the programme. And relax and chill. That's the final 30 minutes of the show, where I take things nice and easy with the music selection and play some tunes that I hope you can really not let loose to, but just relax to. Yeah, that's why it's called Relax and Chill. Anyway, enough all guff out of me right now. Let's get things started. And you know, after all that, I reckon there's only one thing I need to say to you.
5: Hello.

0: Oh my goodness me, what a start to this week's edition of 50 Years and Rolling. That's Neil Hannon, charismatic man himself, and the front man of that great group called The Divine Comedy from the north of Ireland, and one of their big hits, Something for the Weekend, with a little hello in it and all. Well, Neil might have said hello to you, I'm saying hello to you again, and a big welcome along to the programme this week. Thank you so much for joining it. We do it, joining us even, we do it each and every week at this time on this station. And I know we're only one song in, but look, just, you should know my form by now. Just kind of indulge me, because already it is time for...
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0: Okay, you don't have much to choose from. It's Something for the Weekend. It's one of those songs. It's going to be same word, different tune. We've already had the first one. You're just after listening to it. And here is the second for you right now, from the 1980s, and on extended play as well.

Well, I'm picking my favourites with the word something in the title, and I hope there are some of your favourites as well. Yes, indeed, we are doing same word, different tune, and that word on the show this week is something. It's just after listening to Level 42 with Something About You. And right now it's Coldplay and the Chainsmokers.

great mix for sure of a big hit from a number of years back from Justin Timberlake, and that's called Say Something. And before that we had Coldplay and the Chainsmokers and a song they'd out in around 2017, Something Just Like This. Well, I hope you're enjoying Something Just Like This and that 50 Years and Rolling ticks that box. It's same word, different tune, and the word this week is Something As If You Didn't Know, and still loads more songs with something in their title. Well, I suppose the next one I should have actually saved for relaxing chill, because it's a real soul slow song. Very classy, very stylish, very sophisticated, and a lot of other adjectives as well. It comes from a UK DJ by the name of Sound of Superbad, and he's getting help from a lady called Monique from this song from 2022, and it's simply titled A Little Something.

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1: It sure is, and we're continuing on the theme. The word is something on the show this week. We've already had a couple of songs with that in their title, and we have a number of others as well. Now, this guy, he actually paid Ireland a visit not that long ago and really wooed the audience, to say the least. And his name, he's kind of an American country star, not the real out-and-out country music. You know what I'm talking about. His name is Zach Byron. And this is Something in the Orange.

Well, I know I say this most weeks on the programme, and it is, I hope you can understand why I love this part of the show so much. Same word, different tune, because you get to hear some incredible songs that you may not get to hear on mainstream radio. And that one there, a little classic that has just gone under the radar. It's from 2001, comes from the great band called Jamiroquai, and You Give Me Something. And before that, we had Zach Bryan with Something in the Orange. Now, this one, you're going to know whose voice it is, and you're going to put two and two together and make up six or whatever. But I said I'd do it because it's called I Know There's Something Going On. And I know there's something going on with this because I won't tell you who the artist is. If you haven't heard of it before, I reckon you'll guess after about a minute or two into the song. I give you a little tip. She's from somewhere in Northern Europe.

I know there's something going on. Great to hear it again on the program this week. Now, this next one, it's cheating 50 years and rolling a little bit, but it is older than 50 years. And you just have to play it because it just has one word in its title. And it's possibly one of the greatest songs ever from John Paul, George and Ringo.

Well, originally it came out in 1969, believe it or not, from a brilliant album called Abbey Road. There goes the wonderful sound of the Beatles and their contribution to Same Word, a Different Tune this week. The brilliant song called Something. Now, it's hard to believe we're on our 11th tune with Something in the title. We'll just do one more, and I hope you're enjoying it so far. I've tried to pick as many songs with something. Maybe I've left out a few, and I know I have done. But look, I'm hoping that the ones I've picked are some of your favourites as well. We still have another hour of action-packed music coming up. But look, nearly an hour ago, Something got me started doing all of this. And to finish it, let's have Simply Red.

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1: Sure is. Into the second hour of this week's programme we go, and I certainly hope you're enjoying the tune so far. We still have more action-packed music for you. And don't forget Relax and Chill, the final 30 minutes of the programme. But up next, you better listen to what the man said.
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Well, you know, we had the Beatles earlier on with the same word, a different tune, part of the programme with Something, and that one there from ex-Beatle Paul McCartney. Great. I cannot believe the album was called Venus and Mars. Do you want to know how old that song, when it came out first? Because you're in for a bit of a shock. Maybe you're a Paul McCartney fan and you will know off the top of your head. It comes from 1975. I know I'm going to say it again, 1975, and still sounds as fresh as ever. Listen to what the man said. Well, I'm the man on this station for the next 50 minutes or so on 50 Years and Rolling. And from Paul McCartney, we're heading to my hometown of Limerick and a young lady by the name of Denise Shyla. And here she is without the gaff, a little bit of rapping involved as well. We're back.

Well, that was a hit single in Ireland a number of years back. It should have done a lot better. I think it's really good, really catchy stuff. The main artist is Denise Shyla, also getting a lot of help from Saoirse Richardson. And here's a name for you, God Knows. And Murai as well. Anyway, it's called Out the Gaff on this week's edition of 50 Years and Rolling. Still, we have something from either Sting or from the band The Police, his band at least. And not forgetting, in another little while, it's Relax and Chill. And also, we have a new song from an up-and-coming artist too. This is fairly recent, Clementine Douglas, Calvin Harris, and this is called Blessings.

Well, first off, we had Calvin Harris and Clementine Douglas. A recent enough hit single from them called Blessings, and that one there from the 1980s, Brian Ferry and his band Roxy Music. The same old scene. Well, you never get the same old music on this here radio station. We're always mixing it up and playing the classics and playing some new ones as well, which puts me nicely in the zone for brand new music from a guy by the name of Jay Green. He hails from Ontario in Canada, and he's fairly decent as well. This is his current offering. It's Feeling It.

It's a real catchy, upbeat pop song for sure. As I say, he's from Canada. He's John Green, but he goes by J Green. And that's his brand new single, Feeling It, right here on this week's edition of 50 Years and Rolling. And don't forget, if you're an up-and-coming recording artist and would like to get your music heard by millions and millions and millions. I know, look, you just don't know who's listening. There's so many different radio stations, and it's very hard for artists. I know they can stream their work, but to get it played on mainstream radio. So this station likes to help up-and-coming artists, as indeed does this program as well. And I encourage you to drop me in an MP3 of a musical piece you've done. I'll have a listen to it, and if I think it's good enough for your ears out there, the important people, the listeners, well, then I will play it. Each and every week we try and play at least one, if not two, songs during the course of the program. Now, one more before relax and chill, and let's go right back to 1978, to the disco era. Oh, sure, the glittery balls, the flares, the platforms, the mad hair, the silver sparkle, and Edwin Starr with Contact.

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2: I mean, how can we even think of relaxing chill music after listening to Edwin Starr with the disco classic called Contact? But that's the way it is on 50 Years and Rolling. And if you're a regular, you will know exactly that. Anyway, it is indeed for the next 30 minutes, all about the feel-good, easy-listening music for you. And my hope is each and every week that you can take a bit of time out for yourself, just a bit of you time, and let the music work its wonders.

Well, no matter how many times I hear that song, I still love it from the very first day that I heard it. And sure, why not? It is Sting, it is his band, The Police, and one of their biggest hits, they had loads of them, as you probably know, that's Every Breath You Take, opening up this part of the programme we call Relax and Chill. Now, next up, it's music from a band I hadn't heard of before until I was watching a bit of TV. And it's, I think, a really good series. If you haven't come across it, it's probably worth checking out if you like a bit of fun, a bit of a thriller, and a good enough storyline as well. It's called Ride or Die. That's the name of the TV program. And it was during that program that I heard this song. They're from a Devon indie folk group. They're called Tors, T-O-R-S. And I think this is really, really good. If you haven't heard it before, it's Now We Fall.

Well, you know something, you really would have to congratulate the person who's in charge of the music score for that particular TV program called Ride or Die. The choice of music is absolutely wonderful, and so many new artists and new songs being discovered because of that person. I have to find out who they were, who was involved with the music score, because I would have never come across that song. It's from Tours, and that's Now We Fall. And you're certainly going to hear a bit more of them on this year 50 Years and Rolling program. So I hope you know that you got the feel, you got the vibe for this thing now. It's relax and chill. It's feel good, easy listening music all the way until the end of the program. Another 15, 20 minutes. And this one right now from Al Jarreau.

Oh, yeah. So good. Great to hear that one again. Emily Sandé and Labyrinth with Beneath You're Beautiful. And before that, from the 1980s, Al Jarreau and We're In This Love Together. While we're in this music program together, it's rapidly drawing to a close, but we still have time for a couple of more little beauties, including this one from John Martin. Couldn't love you more.

0: the man who brought you Sweet Little Mystery, one of his better known songs, and that one as well, not too bad at all, from the 1980s, Couldn't Love You More. And I think that features Eric Clapton on lead guitar as well. There goes John Martin, almost completing this week's edition of 50 Years in Rolling. Hey, thank you so much for your ears over the last little while, or maybe even the last 2 hours. And please do make it a date in your electronic diary or your ordinary written diary or just in your head. Love if you join me each and every week for my program. As you know, at this stage, it's 2 hours of music from the last 5 decades. And this part of the show, it's relax and chill. We do it each and every week at this time on this great station. So until I talk to you again, it's been my pleasure. Leo Kirby here, broadcasting from Limerick in Ireland, as I do each and every week. You take care of each other and take care of yourselves as well. Gonna leave you with Michael Jackson and a remix version of PYT. Pretty Young Thing. Bye now.
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Starting off today's show with a track from a very, very fine album by Johnson, Johnson & Johnson. The album is called Back to the Buffet, and that track was called Circles. I'll have another track, or maybe two, don't know yet, from that album a little bit later on in the show. My name is Hugh Williams. You're listening to The Sold Out Show, the very best soulful music around, plus of course a classic track or two and some remixes, etc, etc. Right, this is the Cool Notes, and this is the summer remix of Happy.

0: I hope they won't mind if I say their name is a blast from the past. It's the Cool Notes, and that is the summer remix of Happy. You are listening to the Sold Out Show. Sahara, don't worry.
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0: Yes, indeed. Oh, that is Sahara caught me out there for a second. It's called Don't Worry, and this is Dr. Packer remix. This is his take on Shack Attack and Nightbirds. I don't think I've ever played that on the show before.
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0: from you. It's tearing me apart. Yeah. I'm getting up. Oh, oh, oh.
1: I was playing that track a few weeks ago, but that is the remix. It's Michael B. Sutton, and it is called Enough is Enough. You're listening to The Sold Out Show. My name is Hugh Williams, and this is Wanda Ray Willis, and this is called I Got to Be Strong.

Yes, indeed. Wanda Ray Willis, and that is called I Gotta Be Strong. And this is Brain Story, and this is called Blend.

That is called Blends. And it's still going on in the background. And this is, it's released now. This is Detroit Centrics. And this is called Let's Go Out.

They are called Detroit Centrics, and that is their current release. It is called Let's Go Out. Okay, I played this one on the show last week, so I'd play it again because I do rather like it. This is Jennifer Holliday, and this track is called Baby Tonight. It's Paul Simpson's unreleased remix.

taken from that marvellous album Back to the Buffet. That's Johnson, Johnson & Johnson. And that track is called Beautiful Feeling. This kicked off the show last week, I believe. Mother's Favourite Child, This Is Love.

0: Mother's Favourite Child with Cedar Wright, and that is called This Is Love. 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

Yes, indeed. Donnell Pittman, and that is called Party in My Car. Played that last week for the first time. Also played this one last week for the first time. This is Sherelle. Yes, Sherelle indeed. And this is called This Time.

Yes, it is, Sherelle, and this time and now is the time for today's classic track. So today's artist, because it is a single person, was born in 1945, sadly passed away in the year of 2012. He was a childhood friend of Curtis Mayfield, Major Lance, Jerry Butler, and others as well, and probably known for his guitar work, although he played the piano as well. He was a singer-songwriter. He was also a computer programmer as well. He was kind of crossed over the borders musically, and he

played soul, folk, jazz, funk, quite a large variety of music. And it's, as I said, this is If You Know, You Know. Today's classic track is Terry Callier, and this is called Ordinary Joe.

As we move into the second hour of today's show, that is Ingram Street, and that is called Don't Disturb the Groove. And this next one I've been playing for a couple of weeks now. I actually really like this. It's Bella Brown and the Jealous Lovers, and this is called Stay Too Long.

0: Los Angeles-based musical collective, Bella Brown and the Jealous Lovers, and that is called Stay Too Long. Right, Lolita Holloway, remixed by Louis Vega and Yvonne Turner.
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Brilliant. Loving that track. Still, it's the Bamboos. It's their current single. It is called Rockets and Flowers. And this is Mr. Chris Kingdon. And this is My Favourite Place.

Very nice from Chris Kingdon, my favourite place. And now seems an appropriate time to talk about independent artists. As I keep saying on the show, most of the music you hear on the show is supplied by independent artists. There is no major record label behind them. There is no major money behind them. And the only reason they can afford to make more music is if we buy the music that, you know, that we like. And you know, it's only what, 99p for a download, or you know, you can buy a CD, you can buy vinyl, whatever floats your boat. But whatever you do, remember, please, please, please support independent artists. It's absolutely vital. Right, let us move on now with April Amsterdam, and this track is called Show Me Love.

April Amsterdam. That's Amsterdam spelled Amsterdam, as opposed to Amsterdam. And that is called Show Me Love. You're listening to The Sold Out Show and The Heart Tones coming up next. Don't forget.

indeed. That is The Heart Tones and Don't Forget Me Love. And this is the delightful Brooke Combe. And this is called Love Was Made of Stone.

So that show playing Mark Staggers, and that track is called With Me. Right, this is Juliet Farrell, and this is called Mr. Wonderful, and it sounds a little bit like this.

Latest release from Juliet Farrell, Mr. Wonderful, and from current release, well, I suppose this is a current release, but it's a remix current release. This is Yves Chopin's remix of classic tune, Rain Christian. This is Spellbound.

That is the Chestnut Brothers, Come to Me. And I've only got time for one more tune on the show today. So on behalf of my sponsor, Music for the Soul Records, davesrarecds.com, on behalf of myself, Hugh Williams, huge thank you for listening to the show today. My voice is now disappearing. I'll be back at the same time next week. I'm just going to say I'll leave you with Pressure Point and Mellow Moods. Until next week from me, it is goodbye.

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4: 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With the kickoff today, with some Motown. And the doyen of Motown, along with her supergroup, the Supremes, I'm talking about Diana Ross, and some things you should never get used to.

Oh, that is Crooner Arthur Adams from the year 1970 and a track recorded for Motown called It's Private Tonight. Now, then this gentleman, he recorded all over the world at different record companies, but in 1971, he popped into Motown. I'm talking about Bobby Darin. This is Melody.

And we are a little bit of Northern Soul Air from the band Seventh Avenue Aviators, and you should have held on from the year 1965. Let's stay with the year 1965. Another bit of Northern Soul. This is Ace Cannon and Sea Cruise.

That is Anne Sexton from 1971, and you've been gone too long. And I've not been gone at all, only for the length of that song, which was only just over 2 minutes. Anyhow, let's go back to Detroit, Michigan. I'm going to go to the year 1971, and this one from David Ruffin, of course, Jimmy Ruffin's older brother, one time lead singer of The Temptations. And this is Every Day is a Lifetime.

Here we are, that is the Four Tops and All in the Game. One more from Motown for the time being. And we're going to stay with the year 1970. And this one from Gladys Knight and the Pips. And this is her version of The Tracks of My Tears.

Back to the Northern Soul sound of Wigan Casino. Of course, that is 1965. Bays, Barbara Mills, Queen of Fools. And of course, if you have any stories of Wigan Casino, any of the Northern Soul clubs, you'd like to share them with me, it is terrysullivanradio@gmail.com. As it is also for, of course, requests and dedications. And we're going to go to 1968 this time. And this is Barbara Streisand, the diva herself, and A Corner of the Night.

That is, of course, from 1964, the classic sound of Billy Fury. And you better believe it, baby. I had the great pleasure of meeting Billy. I didn't know who the devil he was when I was about, I think 6 or 7 years of age. Not a clue who he was. Very shy guy. Used to like a bit of bird watching, apparently. But didn't have a clue who he was. So why would I at 6 or 7 years of age? Anyhow, enough of that. Let's go back to Detroit, Michigan, and we go to the year 1970 and a band called Hearts of Stone. This is yesterday's Love Is Over.

It's the sound of Ivy Joe. I can feel the pain. And Ivy Joe went on to become a great songwriter for Motown. Now, this guy, well, what a singer, what a voice. I'm talking about Jimmy Ruffin. This is from 1970, a song called Living in a World I Created for Myself. Sounds a bit like me.

That is Ken Christie and the Sunday People, and Jesus is the Key. We're going to go back to Northern Soul now, and this one from the year 1972. This is Choice of Colour and Your Love.

That is Charles Simmons and Save the World. And it's mentioned so many times, the crossover from Northern Soul to Motown, or Motown to Northern Soul, more likely. And this lady, she came to Motown as a sort of, well, their version of Dusty Springfield. She's a huge Northern Soul singer. She sounds so much like Dusty Springfield. I had the great pleasure of meeting, and actually used to cook for Dusty Springfield. There you go. That's a great claim to fame, isn't it? And she was an absolutely lovely lady. Of course, Mary O'Brien, her real name. But this lady, well, she came to Motown.

That is David Hunter, and she's a heartbreaker. We're going to go back to Detroit, Michigan, and a lady you may remember had a number one hit with Elton John, Don't Go Breaking My Heart. I'm talking about Kiki D, and this is, she recorded one album with Motown and released a lot of singles from it, but this one's from 1971. This is Love Makes the World Go Round.

That is Kiki D, and love makes the world go round, so does music. And I don't know about you, but music is like a time capsule. You remember what you were doing when you heard that particular song. And I don't remember what I was doing when I heard that particular song first, but yeah, I'm getting away from the subject. Anyhow, let's stay with the year 1971, and this one from Letta. This is I Won't Weep No More.

The lovely Martha Reeves along with the Bandanas, and you're the loser now. You're never a loser if you're listening to the all-new Boogaloo Show. Of course, 2 hours of Motown and Northern Soul. And we're going to go back to Northern Soul now. And 1965 is the year. This is Don Hart and Soul in the Backyard.

That was Ducky and the Glow Lighters and a track called Over and Over. One more for the Northern Soul scene, or one more from the Northern Soul scene for the time being. And we're going back to the year 1956. A gentleman called Eddie Banks. This is Sugar Diabetes.

What a voice that, of course, Mr. Marvin Gaye and God is Love. And of course, Marvin was featured on the 2026 Proms. Great show it was. Really enjoyed it. Played his some of his great music. Anyhow, regular listeners know I am a huge fan of the duets of Motown. So I'm going to play this one. Again, Marvin Gaye, along with Tammy Terrell this time. And this is California Soul.

Hailing from Canada, that is Ardeen Taylor and Woman Alive. And I'll play one more from Detroit, Michigan. And this one, this one goes out to anybody who's got a birthday, an anniversary, anything this week. This is Rare Earth, and I just want to celebrate.

Yeah, that is Stephen Taylor from the album Run for Cover, and It Really Hurts Me Girl, Stephen Taylor and the Signatures, that is, of course. Nadine, as I mentioned earlier on in the show, the Northern Soul and Motown cross over so much, and this is a cult classic on the Northern Soul scene. It was a Motown song. It was recorded on the Mo West label over in Los Angeles, by a gentleman called Frankie Valli. Yes, and this was released, was only ever hit in England. Do you know why? Because it was only ever released in England. 1974 is the year, and this, probably, to me, Frankie Valli's best song. This is The Night.

That is the band and the artist that sort of really helped push Motown in the very, very early days, of course, along with Berry Gordy Jr. That was Smokey Robinson and the Miracles, and Crazy About the La. Yeah, it was 1971. I'll tell you what, I'm in the mood. Let's play another Smokey Robinson and the Miracles song, this time from 1970. This is Promise Me.

The sound, of course, of the legendary George Benson from 1978 and on Broadway. Not a legendary singer who is huge on the Northern Soul scene is this gentleman. This is George Clinton from 1975. And please, don't run from me.

That is, of course, George Clinton, and Please Don't Run From Me. Well, I'm going to have to run. 2 hours is up, as always, from me, Terry Sullivan. Until next time, it is bye for now. I'm going to leave you this one, an absolute classic from the Supremes. This is Stoned Love.

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Oi, oi, oi, Shavaloi. Chris Shirt in the house. We're having another edition of the Chill Zone Show. 2 hours of smooth grooves and slow jams coming your way. Hope the show finds you well. Wherever you are across the nation, across the world. Whether it be morning, noon or night. Luther Vandross. The Miracles happen every day.

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1: I want to dedicate this song to all the lovers tonight. 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

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I can't tell you why. Bobby Womack. If you think you're lonely now. Teddy Pendergrass. Stay with me. 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

Oblivion, Scarred. Craig David, Meant to Be. Dennis Taylor. 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Agwan.

Johnny Gill and Shanice. Silent Prayer. Later, Hathaway. Separate Ways. Denise Williams. Cine. You're on the Chill Zone Show. 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Come on, gang. 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

and Mariah Carey. Can't take that away from me. Mariah's theme. Tony Braxton. You mean the world to me. Randy Crawford. Give peace a chance. Well, that's the first half of the Chill Zone show over with. But don't worry, gang. Another hour to go. Going to go into the second hour with Mesa and Beautiful. See you on the other side.

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0: 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I feel like a sex machine.

Welcome back to the second half of the Chill Zone Show with my good self, Chris Chat, always member gang. 2 hours of smooth grooves and slow jams. Gladys Knight and the Pips. Midnight Train to Georgia. Before the break, Mesa. And Beautiful.

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Ashford and Simpson. 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

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James Ingram. Everything Must Change. Tony. Anniversary. Smooth grooves and slow jams. Aguan. Hope you're enjoying the show as much as I am bringing it to you.

free from the one they call Brian McKnight. A most underrated singer, in my opinion. 6812. Back at one. Love of my life. You want to catch this show, along with many, many archive shows of The Shirt Man? 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And don't forget to tell a friend. 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

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Dedications, requests, shout outs, etc. etc. I'll leave a text message or WhatsApp message on the following number: 07854 501031. 07854 501031.

the Jacksons. Who's Loving You? Michael Jackson's vocals on that. Absolutely awesome. Well, that's the end of another edition of the Chill Zone Show. Hope you enjoyed it as much as I did bring it to you. Thank you for your time and precious ears. And ears and precious time, even. Until next time, take care, stay safe. And always remember, gang, it's okay not to be okay. Gonna leave you with some classic Stevie Wonder, Never Had a Dream Come True. Until next time, bye-bye.

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Because music matters.

fabulous sound of the Pockets, kicking off this week's 70s soul, funk and disco show. And it's cram full this week. I've got so much to tell you. We've got Denise Williams. Yes, that Denise Williams on the phone in about 15 minutes time. The record of the week, the new release of the week, is going to be from an artist called Little Janice. Her album has been out of print since 1970 and it's back in limited quantities as a limited reissue. I'm going to play one of the songs from that in the second hour of the show and then tell you where you can get yours. And also, don't tell the wife, but I've been bought myself a new single. You know, one of those records that just stops you in your tracks and you think, I need that record. Well, I've got it and I'm going to play it for you. That's in about an hour's time. Right now, back, still buzzing from the Blackpool International Soul Festival. So many happy memories and a wonderful weekend. Heard some great music, some that I'd not heard before and some that I just plain forgotten, like this one. It's on my shelf and I'm thinking, I ought to play that more often.

0: LTD, or to give them a full title, Love, Togetherness and Devotion. And back in love again right here on the 70s Soul, Funk and Disco Show. Now, you know, there was so much music recorded in the 60s and 70s that didn't get released. And thankfully, there are some people who are still searching the vaults and finding the master tapes and releasing this classic music. One such instance is a lady called Vida Brown, not an artist I'm familiar with. Apologies, Vida, if you're listening. But I'd like to know more, especially on the strength of a song called Guilty of Loving You. I'm going to play that in just a moment after we've heard from the man who Frank Sinatra described as having the silkiest chops in the business, and here's why.
1: Pardon me, do you have change for a quarter? I gotta make a phone call. Thank you. Oh, I hope this woman don't take me through no changes today, because I had a hard day today, man. You know, let me see what's happening at the address.

We'll drink to that then. That's my sweet spot. It is on. It's Vida Brown and a song called Guilty of Loving You. I'm playing that off a CD I picked up a while ago called Judy Clay, Vida Brown, the Stax Solo Recordings. Lots of great music on there and a lot of it unreleased. There's some demo versions of different songs as well. So yes, if you stumble across a copy of that, Judy Clay, Vida Brown, the Stax Solo Recordings, then you'd do worse than pick it up. I can tell you that. It's on Kent Soul. Of course it is. Where else will it come from? Wonderful. Eddie Crowsdale does some fabulous work, doesn't he? Talking about fabulous work, I've got the breakout single from this week's celebrity chat now. This is Denise Williams and a song she wrote herself called Free.

0: and live on the line from sunny Los Angeles, the lady herself, Denise Williams. Denise, welcome to England.
1: Oh, thank you. So wonderful. So lovely to talk with you. You know, I love London, love the UK, lived there for several years, and you never know when I'll come back.
0: Oh, very soon, I hope. But your career, you've gone on to make 18 LPs, 4 Grammys. That's fab. But the ironic thing is that you were never intended to be a musician, did you? An artist. You were bound for medicine.
1: No. I did. My grandmother, my mom were nurses aides, and I started in the hospital as a candy striper when I was 15 years old.
0: Right.
1: So I just thought I would, you know, be a nurse.
0: Yeah. You actually secured your own recording contract with local label Toddlin' Town, didn't you? Under your maiden name?
1: I sure did, and that was a surprise.
0: How did that come about? How did you get picked up for Toddlin' Town? Were you singing in clubs, or did they find you in gospel?
1: No, my math teacher in the 11th grade, he owned a record store that was owned by a lady named, he had bought a record store by a lady named Vivian Carter,
0: okay,
1: who was actually a big name in the industry and in the city for her record store and getting artist skills. And so he bought it, and I asked him for a job after school as a sales clerk in the record store because I wanted to make some money.
0: Mm-hmm.
1: And so he in fact, gave me the job, and I was sitting in the record store one day, and I thought I was alone, and I would, you know, put the records on, and the 45s on, and I would just sing by them.
0: Yeah.
1: And one day, he was in the back, and he heard me sing, and he said, "Oh my gosh, I didn't know that you could sing." And I said, "Well, if you come to church, you would know."
0: Yeah, absolutely.
1: And so he then, you know, asked me to sing for him again, and I did. I think I sang by an Aretha Franklin
0: mm-hmm.
1: record.
0: Beautiful.
1: And he heard my voice, and he said, "I really want to, you know, some people to hear you." And I said, "Well, you have to talk to my mom." He did, and that's how he brought Toddlin' Town to the table and how that whole thing happened.
0: Excellent. I mean, other artists on Toddlin' Town and its subsidiary Lock were Anna Faye and Patti Hamilton of the Lovelights. Did you work with either of those?
1: I worked with Patti with the Lovelights for, I guess, a very short period of time after they put out a song called "How Can I Tell My Mom and Dad?"
0: Oh yeah, "How Can I Tell My Mom and Dad?" Yeah, yeah.
1: And I went out and I did a couple of shows for them, and right after that, I went away to college. I graduated high school, and then I went to school.
0: Is that when you stepped out of the industry for a while? Because you went into civilian life, didn't you? You stopped recording. You did, I think, you did 6 singles with Lock Records. And Toddlin' Town, mm-hmm. and then went quiet. Was it because you went to college?
1: Yes, I wanted to pursue my nursing career.
0: Yeah.
1: So that's why I went, you know, kind of silent. It was funny because one of the guys that was the drummer for the Jackson 5, their cousin,
0: yeah,
1: he came by my house and he said, "Oh, we just got signed to Motown and we're moving to California. What are you going to do?" And I said, "I'm going to go to school and get my nursing degree. I'm done with singing."
0: So anyway, your cousin, the drummer, he was linked to Stevie Wonder, wasn't he?
1: My cousin was Stevie's valet.
0: Wow.
1: John Harris. And John's grandmother and my grandmother were sisters. And so he started around the age of 14 coming to Gary to spend a week with his grandmother.
0: Mm-hmm.
1: And we met John, and he would brag, "Oh, I know Stevie Wonder. You know, I'm working with him." And I would say to him, "John, you know, everybody that lives in Detroit, Michigan, say they know Stevie Wonder.
0: Yeah.
1: You need to stop lying. Your nose is growing, Pinocchio." And I would just tease him, "You don't know him." And the first year that I went away to college in Baltimore, Maryland, they were doing a concert in Baltimore, and John said, "Okay, I got you a backstage pass to the concert."
0: Right.
1: I went to the concert, and there he was working with Stevie, and I said, "Oh, my God, okay, all right. I take it back.
0: Yeah.
1: You're working with Stevie." And then he called me about a year and a half later and said, "What are you doing?" I said, "I don't know. I'm finding out that school's not for me. I'm not a great student for this science stuff." And he says, "Well, do you want an audition with Stevie?" And I said, "There you go again." He says, "No, he's auditioning. you know, some background singers, and I can get you the audition. And I got the job.
0: Fantastic. Tell me about the audition itself. How did that go?
1: I was like the least unprepared one. I walked in there and I felt, I was like, oh my, this, you know, I'm not going to get this. They walked in with their piano players. They walked in with music and they had a song and I had nothing but me. And so when it came time for me to sing something for Stevie, I, you know, was very shy. I said, I don't know what to sing. And he started to play Teach Me Tonight. And then he started, and I started copying or repeating the lyrics. And by the end of the song, all of us that were auditioning were singing in harmony this song. And then I got a call saying I was one of three that was chosen.
0: Beautiful.
1: We used to open for Stevie, and that's how I got discovered by Maurice White in Earth, Wind, and Fire.
0: Yeah.
1: I went out one night and we said, okay, what song are we going to do tonight? And they said, well, let's do Free, which I had written with Susie Green and Nathan Watts, and Maurice White and a couple of members of Earth, Wind, and Fire were there. And so we did the song, and after the concert, and they came back and they said, who wrote that song? And I said, well, I wrote that song with, you know, some of the members here in the group. And they said, well, we love this song. I said, I've got more. And so I sent them seven songs that I'd been working with various writers. And those seven songs turned out to be my very first project. This was an EP produced by Maurice White and Earth, Wind, and Fire.
0: Fantastic. So this is 1975, and your debut LP was, well, hit the world by storm, didn't it? This is Nisi.
1: I tell you, I was so, nobody was more surprised than me. It was overwhelming, but amazing at the same time.
0: Absolutely. I know it did very, very well over here. Well, on the success of your first LP, This Is Nisi, you were paired up with Johnny Mathis for a project. Now, Johnny Mathis holds a special place in your heart as a teenager, didn't he? And to everybody's heart.
1: Oh, my gosh. I used to watch Johnny on television. And I would sing, I would stand in front of the television and harmonize and sing with him. So when I got the call to do this duet with Johnny, I told him, I said, you know, I've been in dress rehearsal for this for at least 15, 20 years.
0: I've been, you were show ready. For this. Show ready on day one.
1: I was ready. I said, I've been practicing for this for years. Mm. Let's go. Let's do this. And it was just amazing working with him. He's got to be one of the most lovely, most humble human beings in the industry that I've ever met.
0: You recorded Too Much, Too Little, Too Late in Spanish as well. Do you speak Spanish?
1: I do not. Not as fluently as I'd like. I have a couple of words here and there, but that was also just an incredible experience to know that there were other languages that we could record songs in. I'd never done anything or even known that Stevie had done anything like that, you know, or Earth, Wind, and Fire. So to be able to, for them to say, we want to do the song in Spanish, it's like, oh my gosh. So I worked with a tutor. I apologize to that audience. I probably slaughtered the language, but it was done from the heart, strictly from the heart.
0: Brilliant. Your biggest success, especially over here, came in 1984, didn't it? Let's Hear It for the Boy. That is still on rotation.
1: I was in the studio with someone that I love so much and I miss so much, Mr. George Duke.
0: All right,
1: and
0: yeah.
1: We were working on my project, and we just done a song called Black Butterfly, which was and is still a huge success here in the States. That song played all the time.
0: Yeah.
1: And we got a call from my manager saying, you know, Columbia Records, they're going to be doing a film and there's one song left and they want to know if Denise would be interested in going over with the writers and hearing the song. So George and I went over to hear the song. And George said, we're not doing that song. I said, George, we're doing that song. And so talking and convincing him, we went in the studio. We recorded the song, and we went to the premiere of the movie Footloose, where the song was a part of the soundtrack, and saw that my song was the payoff song when Chris Penn learned to dance, and I sat there in the movie theater and I cried.
0: Oh, bless.
1: You know, when I saw him dancing to my song, I just, oh, my God. And so, I told Dean Pitchford, I said, man, I had no idea. No idea I'd be singing that song 30, 40 years later. Okay, no idea.
0: You're obviously still singing. Are you working on any new material? Can we look forward to some new output from Denise Williams?
1: I am almost finished, not quite finished.
0: Really?
1: A brand new CD that I'm very excited about.
0: Wow.
1: It's more of a jazz album, which I've wanted to do jazz for years now. And I think of, you know, everything that I've done and what I haven't done on my checklist. There were two projects that I wanted to do, and one of them was a jazz project. And I am almost, I'm about a month away from being finished with the project. And it's called You Are the Melody I Sing.
0: Excellent. And when can we expect to see that in the shops,
1: please? I'm thinking it's probably going to be mid to late summer coming out.
0: Lovely. Denise, thank you so much for sparing me this time to tell me about your interesting life and career. And I wish you all the very best with your forthcoming release. Thank you.
1: Thank you. And I look forward to seeing you when I come over.
0: Excellent.

how old she was when she recorded that. I should have asked her, shouldn't I? Denise Williams, when she was still Denise Chandler. Of course, recording under a maiden name of Mama, I Wish I'd Stayed at Home. If you'd like to know more about Denise's activities, then she does have a website, denisewilliams.com. Nice and easy to remember, isn't it? Denisewilliams.com. I'm Eddie Crampton. This is 2 hours of 70s soul, funk and disco with the lovely little Esther Phillips on the way. Right now, though, the master that was Jackie Wilson.

I know Odyssey's version is the definitive version, isn't it? But there's Esther Phillips with her cover of, not Odyssey, but Frankie Valli. He was the first person to have a hit with that record. There you go, native New Yorker on the 70s Soul Funk and Disco show. Got music from the 8 Minutes in just a moment. Right now, a singer from Canada called Donny Gerard. If you're fortunate enough to have his eponymous LP, you'll know side one, track one, is this great slab of soul. And cheap as chips too.

0: they were a Chicago group, you know, the 8 minutes, and then they started to gain a bit of traction with Amusing, and they were picked up by Perception Records across in New York City, and there's one such release, of course, written, produced and arranged by the legendary Patrick Adams. Couldn't fail, could it? Absolutely not. The 8 minutes, looking for a brand new game right here on the 70s Soul, Funk and Disco show. Now, if you were at Blackpool International Soul Festival, then you know what a fabulous event it was. I've already got my tickets for next year. And Connie Laverne, I spent the weekend with Connie driving her around, and she was absolutely in her element. She loved it. She was dancing in the different dance rooms and, of course, performing on stage. And she was still buzzing when I took her to London to stay with a friend. The friend was Jocelyn Brown, mind you, but she was still buzzing and she wanted to convey her thanks to everybody for such a fabulous weekend. I says, don't tell me, tell them. So, Connie, this is your chance.
1: Hi, this is Connie Laverne, and I'd just like to say how much fun I had performing at the Blackpool International Soul Festival last month. I met so many new friends and beautiful people, and look forward to being back in England again very soon. See you.